From listening to records, I just knew what to do. I mainly taught myself. And, you know, I did pretty well, except there were a few mistakes but that I made that I have just recently cleared up, you know. I'd like to just continue to be able to express myself as best as I can on the instrument. And I feel like I have a lot of work to do still, you know. I'm a student of the drums. And I'm also a teacher of the drums, too.

they have some outstanding warrants left on you and they want to just solve them, you know, whatever it'll be. So they take me in on a chain to Long Beach. And now they lock me up in the cell behind the courtroom in Long Beach while I'm awaiting to be heard on my traffic offenses, parking tickets. And I'm panicked. I'm thinking, you know, my God, man, while I'm here, don't hold me. Actually, what's to stop them? I mean, what's really to stop them? Oh, I assumed that maybe someday my mother would realize that I should have gotten out. No, she was nice enough. She would have known. But still, what's to stop them? And finally, they called me.

Tra una pillola strumentale e l'altra, Organ Donor, Why Hip Hop Sucks, si arriva alla sognante Midnight in a Perfect World. Insight, foresight, more sight. The clock on the wall reads a quarter past midnight.

0: Now approaching midnight. L'estasi di Midnight in a Perfect World anticipa i 9 minuti di Napalm Brain Scatterbrain. 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Tra riff hendrixiani, canti di sirene, percussioni afro che schizzano da tutte le parti e violini in coda. DJ Shadow raggiunge la propria vetta, la cima dei suoi desideri. 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
1: Well, hello there, little buddy. Come on in. What you got there with you? Is that your dog? Guess there's no reason they can't have dogs up there on the moon. That's pretty good looking pooch. Bet you come back for some more Dr. Neptune's delicious elixir, is that right? I knew you would. I'll get that for you. Oh, I see. You figured out where it is, didn't you? Well, all right. I'll tell you what I'll do. I'll set up a checkerboard here and we'll have us another game of checkers.

It is happening again. It is happening again. It is happening again. It is happening again.

0: 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It is happening again.
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Americanism. 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You tell her how best to do the washing. 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

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Come Sunday morning, it was 100% done by your mom. Africanism. You go to Benny's house. 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

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It's something that everyone kind of takes for granted that it's here and it's going to be around, and it means something to different aspects of your life. And it's not something that people get into with the idea that, hey, I'm going to play music so that I can become famous and make a lot of money.

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You put a gun in my hand and you hide from my eyes.

See the woman. She has a young face, an old face. She carries herself well through all ages. She survives all man has done. In some tribes, she is free. In some religions, she is under man. In some societies, she is worth what she consumes. In some nations, she is delicate strength. In some states, she is told she is weak. In some classes, she is property owned. In all instances, she is sister to earth. In all conditions, she is life bringer. In all life, she is our necessity.

See the woman eyes, flowers sway on scattered hills, sun dancing, calling in the bees. See the woman heart, lavender butterflies fronting blue skies, misty rain falling on soft wild roses. See the woman beauty, lightning streaking dark summer nights, forest of pines mating with new winter snow. See the woman spirit, daily serving courage with laughter,